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0: From the Grizz FM Weather Center, Tuesday will be sunny with a high near 78 and a north-northeast wind at 3 to 5 miles per hour. Tuesday night will be partly cloudy with a low around 58. Wednesday brings a 40% chance of showers and thunderstorms after 1 p.m. with a high near 79 and a southeast wind becoming southwest.
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2: I'm Mike Gavin in for Gordon Deal. Tuesday on This Morning, America's First News. President Trump has continued to test the limits of his power, frustrating some members of his own party in the process. We'll have analysis. Plus, they're graduating into one of the most challenging job markets in recent memory. What is the class of 2026 even looking for? And how kids boss around their parents when it comes to spending. 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

0: is Ricky Van Shelton here on our Country Music Monday Night Get Together. Be right back. I have a nice long Texas-sized music set coming up, and Randy Travis is going to kick that off next.
1: 2 hours ago, Kyle arrived at the bar.
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9: Good evening, Central Illinois, and happy Monday. Here's your WAND forecast. We're heading into this evening with quiet conditions in store, clearing skies, allowing radiational cooling to set up. This means temperatures will be dipping into some cooler temps into the mid-50s. And tomorrow, well, we'll get a little bit warmer as we transition to more sunny skies. High pressure settling in overhead, and that will allow for highs tomorrow in the mid to upper 70s. I'm meteorologist Olivia Colon.
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0: They're the Forrester Sisters here on our Country Music Monday Night Get-Together. 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She's giving us the coffee we've always wanted in a new collaboration with Community Coffee. Her new coffee line is called Cup of Ambition. Inspired by at Dolly Parton's beloved anthem 9 to 5, Cup of Ambition is Dolly's new signature coffee brand. It launches in partnership with at Community Coffee, and getting a first taste of light, medium, and dark roast, you can at Dolly's Tennessee and Travel Stop that opens June 24th, right around the corner. According to the social media announcement, that coffee will be available on a larger scale soon. It's likely that Cup of Ambition will be sold as whole bean and ground varieties at grocery stores.
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3: From the Grizz FM Weather Center, Tuesday will be sunny with a high near 78. North-northeast wind at 3 to 5 miles per hour. Tuesday night will be partly cloudy with a low around 58. Wednesday brings a 40% chance of showers and thunderstorms after 1 p.m. Mostly sunny with a high near 79. Wednesday night, a 30% chance of showers and thunderstorms before 10 p.m., then a chance of showers until 1 a.m. Low around 63.
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5: I'm Mike Gavin in for Gordon Deal. Tuesday on This Morning, America's First News. President Trump has continued to test the limits of his power, frustrating some members of his own party in the process. We'll have analysis. Plus, they're graduating into one of the most challenging job markets in recent memory. What is the class of 2026 even looking for? And how kids boss around their parents when it comes to spending. 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

0: It's Ronnie Millsap here on our Country Music Monday Night Get Together. I'll be right back with another Texas-sized music set, the Duo of the Year, crowned by the Academy of Country Music. Lead it off next. Brooks and Dunn are singing Neon Moon.
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6: Good evening, Central Illinois, and happy Monday. Here's your WAND forecast. We're heading into this evening with quiet conditions in store, clearing skies, allowing radiational cooling to set up. This means temperatures will be dipping into some cooler temps into the mid-50s. And tomorrow, well, we'll get a little bit warmer as we transition to more sunny skies. High pressure settling in overhead, and that will allow for highs tomorrow in the mid to upper 70s. I'm meteorologist Olivia Colon.
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0: There's Faith Hill with Breathe here on our Country Music Monday Night Get Together. Dutton Ranch has become the biggest streaming success in the history of Paramount Plus. I don't understand why they haven't already re-upped it for season two, but they have not as yet. If you're not familiar with the show, it airs on Paramount Plus. It's a Yellowstone sequel from Taylor Sheridan. Annette Bening co-stars in this. So does Ed Harris. He plays a weathered veteran and veterinarian who treats animals with compassion and understanding and has a good sense of humor. Annette Bening is described as the powerful, cunning, and charming head of a major ranch in Texas. That show debuted to record ratings for the networks, so it ought to be back for a season two. I certainly hope so. It's a good show. We'll be right back, and I have Alan Jackson singing Mercury Blues when we return.
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3: From the Grizz FM Weather Center, Tuesday will be sunny with a high near 78. Winds from the north-northeast at 3 to 5 miles per hour. Overnight, partly cloudy skies and a low around 58. Wednesday, a 40% chance of afternoon showers and thunderstorms, high near 79. Mostly sunny early with winds shifting to the south-southwest. Wednesday night, a slight chance of rain before 1 a.m., low around 63.
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5: I'm Mike Gavin in for Gordon Deal. Tuesday on This Morning, America's First News. President Trump has continued to test the limits of his power, frustrating some members of his own party in the process. We'll have analysis. Plus, they're graduating into one of the most challenging job markets in recent memory. What is the class of 2026 even looking for? And how kids boss around their parents when it comes to spending. That and more Tuesday on This Morning, America's First News.
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8: The Decatur Police Department is requesting the public's assistance in solving this week's Crime of the Week. On May 15, 2026, at approximately 5 a.m., two white male suspects entered a business located in the 2900 block of North Main Street after prying open a door to gain entry. One suspect was described as wearing a black face mask, while the second suspect was described as having a large nose and wearing a dark-colored baseball-style hat. Surveillance video showed the suspects briefly inside the business before the power to the building went out. The suspects stole an ATM from the business and caused additional property damage during the incident. Photos of the suspects can be viewed on the Crime Stoppers website. Anyone with information regarding this incident is encouraged to contact the Decatur Police Department Criminal Investigations Division at 217-424-2734 or submit a tip anonymously through Crime Stoppers at 217-423-TIPS.
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0: That's Mark Chestnut with Blame It on Texas here on our Country Music Monday night. I'll be right back. Keith Whitley kicks off another Texas-sized music set right after this quick break.
1: 2 hours ago, Kyle arrived at the bar.
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10: Good evening, Central Illinois, and happy Monday. Here's your WAND forecast. We're heading into this evening with quiet conditions in store, clearing skies, allowing radiational cooling to set up. This means temperatures will be dipping into some cooler temps into the mid-50s. And tomorrow, well, we'll get a little bit warmer as we transition to more sunny skies. High pressure settling in overhead, and that will allow for highs tomorrow in the mid to upper 70s. I'm meteorologist Olivia Colon.
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0: There's Rodney Crowell with What Kind of Love here on our Country Music Monday night. You know, it's quite rare for an artist to have a number one with their debut single, but Clint Black did it in 1989 with A Better Man. He wrote that song with his longtime collaborator Hayden Nicholas, inspired by a breakup he'd recently gone through. It had been a long relationship, and Black was reflecting on how, even though it hadn't worked out, it changed him for the better. And he suggested the line, "I'm leaving here a better man," to his co-writer Hayden Nicholas, who had an idea for a rhythm figure. So they joined those two ideas and wrote the song, released as the lead single from his debut album, Killin' Time. Better Man shot the singer to the very top of the radio charts on Billboard in June on the 10th in 1989. You can relive it on my Facebook post of the night right now at Doyle, spelled D-O-Y-L-E, Doyle King, on Facebook.
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2: From the Grizz FM Weather Center, Tuesday will be sunny with a high near 78. Winds from the north-northeast at 3 to 5 miles per hour. Overnight, partly cloudy with a low around 58. Wednesday brings a 40% chance of showers and thunderstorms after 1 p.m. Mostly sunny with a high near 79.
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4: I'm Mike Gavin in for Gordon Deal. Tuesday on This Morning, America's First News. President Trump has continued to test the limits of his power, frustrating some members of his own party in the process. 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And how kids boss around their parents when it comes to spending. 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

0: That's Clay Walker with Hypnotize the Moon here on our Country Music Monday night. Speaking of Clint Black's Better Man, a number one song for him, his debut single that went number one. Boy, put his name on the map. Clint kicks off a Texas-sized music set, and that comes your way next.
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6: The Decatur Police Department is requesting the public's assistance in solving this week's Crime of the Week. On May 15, 2026, at approximately 5 a.m., two white male suspects entered a business located in the 2900 block of North Main Street after prying open a door to gain entry. One suspect was described as wearing a black face mask, while the second suspect was described as having a large nose and wearing a dark-colored baseball-style hat. Surveillance video showed the suspects briefly inside the business before the power to the building went out. The suspects stole an ATM from the business and caused additional property damage during the incident. Photos of the suspects can be viewed on the Crime Stoppers website. Anyone with information regarding this incident is encouraged to contact the Decatur Police Department Criminal Investigations Division at 217-424-2734 or submit a tip anonymously through Crime Stoppers at 217-423-TIPS.
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12: Good evening, Central Illinois, and happy Monday. Here's your WAND forecast. We're heading into this evening with quiet conditions in store, clearing skies, allowing radiational cooling to set up. This means temperatures will be dipping into some cooler temps into the mid-50s. And tomorrow, well, we'll get a little bit warmer as we transition to more sunny skies. High pressure settling in overhead, and that will allow for highs tomorrow in the mid to upper 70s. I'm meteorologist Olivia Colon.
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0: The Nitty Gritty Dirt Band. Baby's Got a Hold on Me. Yeah, the guy's doing their big final tour. Hopefully wrapping things up this year, trying to get to a stage of retirement. That's kind of hard to do sometimes, right? Highway 101 on the way. Randy Travis, too.
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5: From the Grizz FM Weather Center, Tuesday will be sunny with a high near 78 and a north-northeast wind up to 5 miles per hour. Overnight, partly cloudy with a low around 58. Wednesday brings a 40% chance of showers and thunderstorms after 1 p.m., mostly sunny with a high near 79.
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7: I'm Mike Gavin in for Gordon Deal. 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President Trump has continued to test the limits of his power, frustrating some members of his own party in the process. 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And how kids boss around their parents when it comes to spending. 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

0: It's Highway 101, and that walking, talking, crying, barely beating, breathing, beating, broken heart, something like that. Highway 101, walking, talking, crying, barely breathing, broken heart. Oh, everybody's been there at least once or twice. Willie on the way, and Joe DiMessina.
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0: Johnny McDowell in a New York minute. Stuff there too from Jody Messina. I want to say that's one of those Phil Vassar classics, a song called Bye Bye. Little Texas on the way, Shenandoah too.
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6: Good evening, Central Illinois, and happy Monday. Here's your WAND forecast. We're heading into this evening with quiet conditions in store, clearing skies, allowing radiational cooling to set up. This means temperatures will be dipping into some cooler temps into the mid-50s. And tomorrow, well, we'll get a little bit warmer as we transition to more sunny skies. High pressure settling in overhead, and that will allow for highs tomorrow in the mid to upper 70s. I'm meteorologist Olivia Colon.
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0: Brooks and Dunn, one of those great club songs, and Rock My World. And of course, the Canadians, Emerson Drive. I should be sleeping. Alan Jackson on the way, and more.
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5: From the Grizz FM Weather Center, Tuesday will be sunny with a high near 78. Overnight, partly cloudy and a low around 58. Wednesday brings a 40% chance of showers and thunderstorms after 1 p.m. with a high near 79.
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7: I'm Mike Gavin in for Gordon Deal. 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President Trump has continued to test the limits of his power, frustrating some members of his own party in the process. 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

0: It's Marley Stuff from Faith Hill, Take Me As I Am. By the way, if you never saw her and Tim McGraw in 1883, you can check it out now on like places like Amazon Prime and stuff like that. One of those a prequel to the TV show Yellowstone. Really great stuff. Hey, Chestnut in a couple of minutes and Dolly.
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7: 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It's time for a look at your forecast from the Storm Center at WAND. It's brought to you by Richards Towing. Car won't go? Need a tow? Call Richards Towing. 217-422-0044. Stuck in a ditch? Son of a gun! Call Richards Towing. 217-422-0044.
8: Good evening, Central Illinois. Here's your WAND forecast. We're heading into this evening with mostly clear skies and cooler temperatures, as well as radiational cooling sets up, allowing for overnight lows in the mid-50s. Heading into tomorrow, high pressure is settling overhead, allowing for plenty of sunshine throughout the morning and afternoon. This will also help us to warm up a bit more into the mid to upper 70s, and we'll enjoy the quiet conditions before rain and thunderstorms return to the forecast heading into the midweek. I'm Olivia Colon.
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0: Reba McEntire, one of those songs we usually play around Father's Day, because not everybody's got that, you know, happy Father's Day story. Reba, the greatest man I never knew. Alabama on the way, and Billy Currington.
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2: From the Grizz FM Weather Center, Tuesday will be sunny with a high near 78. The north wind will be light at 3 to 5 miles per hour. Overnight, expect partly cloudy skies and a low around 58. Wednesday brings a 40% chance of showers and thunderstorms after 1 p.m. with a high near 79.
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4: I'm Mike Gavin in for Gordon Deal. Tuesday on This Morning, America's First News. President Trump has continued to test the limits of his power, frustrating some members of his own party in the process. We'll have analysis. 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And how kids boss around their parents when it comes to spending. 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

0: It's Michelle Wright. And Take It Like a Man. Stuff there too from Lee Greenwood. Yeah, hearts aren't meant to break. They're made to love. I love those love songs that he did back in the day. John Michael in just a minute. John Conley.
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7: 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It's time for a look at your forecast from the Storm Center at WAND. It's brought to you by Richards Towing. Car won't go? Need a tow? Call Richards Towing. 217-422-0044. Stuck in a ditch? Son of a gun! 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
8: Good evening, Central Illinois. Here's your WAND forecast. We're heading into this evening with mostly clear skies and cooler temperatures, as well as radiational cooling sets up, allowing for overnight lows in the mid-50s. Heading into tomorrow, high pressure is settling overhead, allowing for plenty of sunshine throughout the morning and afternoon. This will also help us to warm up a bit more into the mid to upper 70s, and we'll enjoy the quiet conditions before rain and thunderstorms return to the forecast heading into the midweek. I'm Olivia Colon.
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0: rent, rooms to let 50 cents. No phone, no boo, no pets. I ain't got no cigarettes, but 2 hours of push.
1: Roger Miller, King of the Road. One of those songs that just goes down in history. It's one of the greatest songs ever written. George Strait is going to be joining Alan Jackson coming up this weekend. That will be taped and aired back at some point on NBC. And thankful to NBC that they're going to do that. Here's Ace in the Hole.

0: I'll catch him past the point of rescue. Always one of my favorite singer-songwriters who died way, way too young. Trisha Yearwood in a minute. Some Joe Diffie for you, too.
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6: 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From the Grizz FM Weather Center, Tuesday will be sunny with a high near 77. North wind 3 to 5 miles per hour. Overnight, partly cloudy with a low around 58. Wednesday, a 30% chance of showers and thunderstorms after 4 p.m. Mostly sunny with a high near 80.
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8: I'm Mike Gavin in for Gordon Deal. Tuesday on This Morning, America's First News. President Trump has continued to test the limits of his power, frustrating some members of his own party in the process. We'll have analysis. 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And how kids boss around their parents when it comes to spending. 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

0: Roseanne Cash and Never Be You. Stuff there too from Trisha Yearwood and You Say You Will. And of course, the great Joe Diffie and John Deere Green. So many great songs to play for you still this morning. I've got stuff from Randy Travis and Lila McCann. Remember her? About the same time Leanne Rimes came out, you had another young girl. That's on the way.
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0: Patti Loveless, and I'm That Kind of Girl. It's kind of a surprise that Patti Loveless didn't join Vince Gill for the Bill Cody tribute, the Radio Hall of Famer, who just had his funeral at the Opry. I had a feeling they might perform together. Hey, Randy Travis in a minute and Confederate Railroad.
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7: 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It's time for a look at your forecast from the Storm Center at WAND. 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
8: Good evening, Central Illinois. Here's your WAND forecast. We're heading into this evening with mostly clear skies and cooler temperatures, as well as radiational cooling sets up, allowing for overnight lows in the mid-50s. Heading into tomorrow, high pressure is settling overhead, allowing for plenty of sunshine throughout the morning and afternoon. This will also help us to warm up a bit more into the mid to upper 70s, and we'll enjoy the quiet conditions before rain and thunderstorms return to the forecast heading into the midweek. I'm Olivia Colon.
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0: Dolly Parton and the bargain store. And Dolly does have a lot of stuff she's selling right now. Everything from these beautiful lipsticks to her line of different types of cologne. She's got a ton of different ones. And of course, you know, the stuff that you see at the grocery store, which I think I've tried every single one of them so far. And all of them pretty good. Even her cornbread is really good, too, if you ever see that. Hey, Brad Paisley on the way and the Judds.
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6: From the Grizz FM Weather Center, Tuesday will be sunny with a high near 77. North winds around 5 miles per hour. Tuesday night, partly cloudy with a low around 58. Wednesday, mostly sunny with a high near 80. There is a 30% chance of showers and thunderstorms after 4 p.m. Wednesday night, a chance of showers early, then partly cloudy with a low around 63.
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8: I'm Mike Gavin in for Gordon Deal. Tuesday on This Morning, America's First News. President Trump has continued to test the limits of his power, frustrating some members of his own party in the process. We'll have analysis. Plus, they're graduating into one of the most challenging job markets in recent memory. What is the class of 2026 even looking for? And how kids boss around their parents when it comes to spending. 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

0: Lori Morgan, what part of No Don't You Understand? Stuff there too from Brad Paisley. Yeah, I mentioned he used, I don't know, 40, 50 guitars in the taping of that one song. Hear them all. On the way, Black Hawk and Hank Jr.
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0: One of those bands that was always so much fun to see live. They're still out there touring, by the way, Black Hawk, and there you have it. Shania in a minute, then George.
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6: 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It's time for a look at your forecast from the Storm Center at WAND. It's brought to you by Richards Towing. Car won't go? Need a tow? Call Richards Towing. 217-422-0044. Stuck in a ditch? Son of a gun! Call Richards Towing. 217-422-0044.
7: Good evening, Central Illinois. Here's your WAND forecast. We're heading into this evening with mostly clear skies and cooler temperatures, as well as radiational cooling sets up, allowing for overnight lows in the mid-50s. Heading into tomorrow, high pressure is settling overhead, allowing for plenty of sunshine throughout the morning and afternoon. This will also help us to warm up a bit more into the mid to upper 70s, and we'll enjoy the quiet conditions before rain and thunderstorms return to the forecast heading into the midweek. I'm Olivia Colon.
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Ronnie Millsap, why don't you spend the night? Yeah, so kind of like what they're doing with Alan Jackson, where they are having a lot of artists sing their favorite songs from him, joining him on stage, just paying tribute. They did that with Ronnie Millsap, too, a couple of years back. That was really greatness, too. Here's Reba.

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0: one of those old flame songs, Mark Chestnut. I just wanted you to know. I've got more on the way. Tracy Lawrence in a minute. And Clint Black.
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5: From the Grizz Fem Weather Center, Tuesday will be sunny with a high near 77 and light north winds. Overnight, partly cloudy skies and a low around 58. Wednesday, a 30% chance of showers and thunderstorms after 4 p.m. with a high near 80 and southwest winds up to 16 miles per hour.
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7: I'm Mike Gavin in for Gordon Deal. 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President Trump has continued to test the limits of his power, frustrating some members of his own party in the process. 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And how kids boss around their parents when it comes to spending. 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
13: Hi, I'm Jerry Hinkle, and here's what's happening about town. 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

0: Eddie Raven. Yeah, Joe had it figured out. Sometimes, man, you got to take Joe's approach to life. Otherwise, man, you'll just get gray hair and wrinkled and, you know, bitter and all that stuff. Yeah, Joe letting it go. Joe knows how to live. Eddie Raven, the greatness of Eddie Raven. Tracy Byrd on the way, and Diamond Rio.
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0: Tracy Byrd, and you know that first step. I'm Linda. I hope you have a great rest of your day. Hey, find me on Facebook. Come on by and say hi. Let me know how you're doing, what's going on in your world. 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
4: 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It's time for a look at your forecast from the Storm Center at WAND. It's brought to you by Richards Towing. Car won't go? Need a tow? Call Richards Towing. 217-422-0044. Stuck in a ditch? Son of a gun! 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
5: Good evening, Central Illinois. Here's your WAND forecast. We're heading into this evening with mostly clear skies and cooler temperatures, as well as radiational cooling sets up, allowing for overnight lows in the mid-50s. Heading into tomorrow, high pressure is settling overhead, allowing for plenty of sunshine throughout the morning and afternoon. This will also help us to warm up a bit more into the mid to upper 70s, and we'll enjoy the quiet conditions before rain and thunderstorms return to the forecast heading into the midweek. I'm Olivia Colon.
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As they celebrate their 50th anniversary this year, they're going to be joined by Big and Rich and also John Anderson for their first ever headlining show, celebrating their career and their music at the Ryman Auditorium. That is coming up on Thursday for the Bellamy Brothers. Steve Holy, as well as Alabama, and Dwight Yoakam are coming up in just a bit. Here's Brooks and Dunn.

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1: She said, I need some time to find myself. I need a little space to think. And maybe we should start seeing other people. And baby, things are moving way too fast for me.

0: It wasn't too long after the band changed their name to Alabama from Wild Country that they would go on and score their first number one hit, penned by Randy Owen, It's Tennessee River. This year, they are on their farewell tour so many years later. Their next stop in Fort Loramie, Ohio, that'll be on the 10th of July. We have some Dwight Yoakam on the way, and also Jessica Andrews.
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4: From the Grizz FM Weather Center, sunny today with a high near 77. Tonight, partly cloudy with a low around 58. Wednesday, a chance of showers and thunderstorms after 4 p.m. High near 80. Wednesday night, a chance of rain early. Otherwise, partly cloudy with a low around 63.
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6: I'm Mike Gavin in for Gordon Deal. Tuesday on This Morning, America's First News. President Trump has continued to test the limits of his power, frustrating some members of his own party in the process. We'll have analysis. Plus, they're graduating into one of the most challenging job markets in recent memory. What is the class of 2026 even looking for? And how kids boss around their parents when it comes to spending. That and more Tuesday on This Morning, America's First News.
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They continue on their American Made farewell tour this summer. The Oak Ridge Boys, Trying to Love Two Women. Good morning. I'm Jeff DeWeese, and I've got more great country to share with you in just a bit. Some Sammy Kershaw and Sugarland coming up in

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5: 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It's time for a look at your forecast from the Storm Center at WAND. It's brought to you by Richards Towing. Car won't go? Need a tow? Call Richards Towing. 217-422-0044. Stuck in a ditch? Son of a gun! Call Richards Towing. 217-422-0044.
9: Good evening, Central Illinois. Here's your WAND forecast. We're heading into this evening with mostly clear skies and cooler temperatures, as well as radiational cooling sets up, allowing for overnight lows in the mid-50s. Heading into tomorrow, high pressure is settling overhead, allowing for plenty of sunshine throughout the morning and afternoon. This will also help us to warm up a bit more into the mid to upper 70s, and we'll enjoy the quiet conditions before rain and thunderstorms return to the forecast heading into the midweek. I'm Olivia Colon.
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As a young songwriter first arriving in Nashville, Tennessee, Tom T. Hall asked around, "How do you write a great country song?" The reply was, "Write about true stories in your life." He was really surprised how popular one of those stories became. It also was one of the most magical and pure songwriting experiences of his career. Old Dogs, Children, and Watermelon Wine. Back in residency in Vegas, Kenny Chesney's coming up. Also, Eddie Rabbit and Shenandoah. Along with George Jones, here's Barbara Mandrell. I remember.

0: It was during an informal lunch break during a recording session where Eddie Rabbit was working on his album Love Line that he and his frequent songwriting partner, Even Stevens, instead of having a sandwich, wrote a song instead, which became a last-minute addition to that collection and a number one hit, too. It's Suspicions. Good morning. Some Shenandoah coming up in just a bit, and some Garth Brooks as well.
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3: From the Grizz FM Weather Center, today is sunny with a high near 77. North wind at 3 to 5 miles per hour. Tonight, partly cloudy with a low around 58. Wednesday brings a chance of showers and thunderstorms after 4 p.m. High near 80. Winds from the southeast shifting southwest. Wednesday night, a slight chance of showers before 1 a.m. Low around 63.
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5: 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Source for local news and information. President Donald Trump has called on Illinois Governor J.B. Pritzker to address violence in Chicago following a weekend that left at least six people dead and more than 30 injured. A drive-by shooting on 95th Street near the Dan Ryan Expressway injured at least 12. Trump stated on social media he could make Chicago safe within 1 month. Illinois has already set a new annual tornado record. Weather officials report at least 147 tornadoes have touched down across the state so far in 2026, surpassing the previous record of 142 set in 2024. Preliminary data from the National Oceanic and Atmospheric Administration shows Illinois currently leads the nation in tornado activity this year. The count could change as storm surveys are completed, marking an unusually active severe weather season. Officials continue urging residents to review shelter plans and act quickly when warnings are issued. Former Sangamon County Sheriff's Deputy Sean Grayson is seeking early release from prison following his conviction in the killing of Sonia Massey. He will appear before the Illinois Prisoner Review Board on July 31st. Grayson was sentenced in January to 20 years for second-degree murder. Authorities say he shot Massey, an unarmed black woman, in July 2024, after she called 911 about a possible intruder. More local news and information every hour. 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

0: Though he retired a few years ago now, Ronnie Millsap had an amazing run during his career, which trails all the way back to the late 1960s when he was working with Elvis Presley. During that time, he scored an amazing 40 number one hits, including My Heart. Good morning. I'm Jeff DeWeese. As we get this Tuesday underway, we have Winona Judd and some Shania Twain coming up.
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0: We're keeping things hush-hush, right? Nobody needs to know. It's Shania Twain, who hosted the ACM Awards last month in Vegas. And coming up next month, she's going to be releasing her next album on July the 26th, which includes a duet with Tanya Tucker. The collection is called Little Miss Twain. On the way here in just a bit, Rodney Crowell and Brooks and Dunn.
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8: The Decatur Police Department is requesting the public's assistance in solving this week's Crime of the Week. On May 15, 2026, at approximately 5 a.m., two white male suspects entered a business located in the 2900 block of North Main Street after prying open a door to gain entry. One suspect was described as wearing a black face mask, while the second suspect was described as having a large nose and wearing a dark-colored baseball-style hat. Surveillance video showed the suspects briefly inside the business before the power to the building went out. The suspects stole an ATM from the business and caused additional property damage during the incident. Photos of the suspects can be viewed on the Crime Stoppers website. Anyone with information regarding this incident is encouraged to contact the Decatur Police Department Criminal Investigations Division at 217-424-2734 or submit a tip anonymously through Crime Stoppers at 217-423-TIPS.
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6: 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It's time for a look at your forecast from the Storm Center at WAND. It's brought to you by Richards Towing. Car won't go? Need a tow? Call Richards Towing, 217-422-0044. Stuck in a ditch? Son of a gun! Call Richards Towing, 217-422-0044.
10: Well, sunny and comfortable day ahead here. This is your day to get outside this, really for the week if you don't want any problems. Upper 70s by the time we get to the afternoon. Very mild winds out of the north around 5 miles an hour. That's about it. Tonight we'll drop down into the upper 50s here, staying slightly below average with those light winds. We do end up in the low 80s for Wednesday. Expect sunshine for the first half of the day, but storm chances, scattered storms arrive for the afternoon. With that WAND weather forecast, I'm meteorologist Nick Patrick.
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I ain't living long like this. It's Waylon Jennings, whose birthday was on the 15th of June. And to mark that special day, Waylon's birthday bash, which happened in, of all places, Luckenbach, Texas, of course. Some Julio Iglesias with Willie Nelson and David Lee Murphy are on the way in just a little while. Right now, Tanya Tucker. She's 50.

0: Julio Iglesias, along with Willie Nelson, whose Outlaw Music Festival tour in its 11th year is happening this summer, and that includes his big 4th of July picnic. That is just a matter of days away. A song that became his biggest hit that he never grows tired of singing, John Anderson, coming up next.
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4: From the Grizz FM Weather Center, today will be sunny with a high near 77 and a north wind around 5 miles per hour. Tonight is partly cloudy with a low near 58. Wednesday brings a chance of showers and thunderstorms after 4 p.m. with a high near 80.
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6: 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Source for local news and information. President Donald Trump has called on Illinois Governor J.B. Pritzker to address violence in Chicago following a weekend that left at least 6 people dead and more than 30 injured. A drive-by shooting on 95th Street near the Dan Ryan Expressway injured at least 12. Trump stated on social media he could make Chicago safe within 1 month. Illinois has already set a new annual tornado record. Weather officials report at least 147 tornadoes have touched down across the state so far in 2026, surpassing the previous record of 142 set in 2024. Preliminary data from the National Oceanic and Atmospheric Administration shows Illinois currently leads the nation in tornado activity this year. The count could change as storm surveys are completed, marking an unusually active severe weather season. Officials continue urging residents to review shelter plans and act quickly when warnings are issued. Former Sangamon County Sheriff's Deputy Sean Grayson is seeking early release from prison following his conviction in the killing of Sonia Massey. He will appear before the Illinois Prisoner Review Board on July 31st. Grayson was sentenced in January to 20 years for second-degree murder. Authorities say he shot Massey, an unarmed black woman, in July 2024, after she called 911 about a possible intruder. More local news and information every hour, here on News Radio 101 and online at DecaturRadio.com.
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0: Her cover of Linda Ronstadt is Terry Clark and Poor, Poor, Pitiful Me. On select dates this summer, she is out with Alabama as they continue on their farewell tour. It's the 23rd of June. It's Pink Flamingo Day, Pecan Sandy's Day. It's National Hydration Day, and it's Typewriter Day. It was 158 years ago on this date, the 23rd of June. Back in 1868, the patent for the typewriter was granted, and less than 160 years later, we have moved from the typewriter to the computer printer. And now reading most everything online with emails. We got some Merle Haggard and the Bellamy Brothers coming up next.
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0: It was during his Cowboy Rides Away tour some 16 years ago. The first person that came on stage to wish George Strait the very best was Alan Jackson. George Strait returns the favor, along with so many others, this weekend with Alan Jackson's grand finale farewell concert. That happening at Nissan Stadium in Nashville. Good morning, I'm Jeff DeWeese, and I got some Trish Yearwood coming up, and also Daryl Singletary.
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5: 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It's time for a look at your forecast from the Storm Center at WAND. It's brought to you by Richards Towing. Car won't go? Need a tow? Call Richards Towing. 217-422-0044. Stuck in a ditch? Son of a... gun. Call Richards Towing, 217-422-0044.
8: Well, sunny and comfortable day ahead here. This is your day to get outside this, really for the week if you don't want any problems. Upper 70s by the time we get to the afternoon. Very mild winds out of the north around 5 miles an hour. That's about it. Tonight we'll drop down into the upper 50s here, staying slightly below average with those light winds. We do end up in the low 80s for Wednesday. Expect sunshine for the first half of the day, but storm chances, scattered storms, arrive for the afternoon. With that WAND weather forecast, I'm meteorologist Nick Patrick.
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0: T.G. Shepherd, number one hit, Last Cheater's Waltz. This summer, he is celebrating his 50th anniversary while on tour. His next show coming up in Watertown, Minnesota. That'll be on the 18th of July. This hour, some Blake Shelton, as well as Martina McBride, Billy Currington coming up for you. Right now, Reba McEntire.
1: I walked into

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0: It's Drink, Swear, Steal, and Live from Michael Peterson, who spent a decade and a half in the ministry before that big splash in country music came along. As a matter of fact, one of his minister friends called him after just reading the title of the song and said, "Did you lose your faith?" Peterson replied, "It was simply a clever little love song." It ended up becoming a top five hit, too. Some Martina McBride and Billy Currington are on the way here for you next.
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2: From the Grizz FM Weather Center, today will be sunny with a high of 77. Northwest wind at 3 to 5 miles per hour. Tonight, partly cloudy with a low around 58. Wednesday, a chance of showers and thunderstorms after 4 p.m. with a high near 80.
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4: From News Radio 101, Decatur, source for local news and information. President Donald Trump has called on Illinois Governor J.B. Pritzker to address violence in Chicago following a weekend that left at least six people dead and more than 30 injured. A drive-by shooting on 95th Street near the Dan Ryan Expressway injured at least 12. Trump stated on social media he could make Chicago safe within 1 month. Illinois has already set a new annual tornado record. Weather officials report at least 147 tornadoes have touched down across the state so far in 2026, surpassing the previous record of 142 set in 2024. Preliminary data from the National Oceanic and Atmospheric Administration shows Illinois currently leads the nation in tornado activity this year. The count could change as storm surveys are completed, marking an unusually active severe weather season. Officials continue urging residents to review shelter plans and act quickly when warnings are issued. Former Sangamon County Sheriff's Deputy Sean Grayson is seeking early release from prison following his conviction in the killing of Sonia Massey. He will appear before the Illinois Prisoner Review Board on July 31st. Grayson was sentenced in January to 20 years for second-degree murder. Authorities say he shot Massey, an unarmed black woman, in July 2024, after she called 911 about a possible intruder. More local news and information every hour, here on News Radio 101 and online at DecaturRadio.com.
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0: backstage at the Grand Ole Opry. But of course, the rest is history between Johnny Cash and eventually his bride, June Carter Cash, who was born on this day in 1929. Tim McGraw and the Judds are coming up.
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0: From his album T-R-O-U-B-L-E, a definitive hit for Travis Tritt, it's Lord Have Mercy on the Working Man, a song that Travis identified with right away, spending years working manual labor, growing up in Marietta, Georgia, including a grueling stint in an air conditioning company before finding fame in the music business. We got some Alabama and also Brad Paisley on the way next.
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9: 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It's time for a look at your forecast from the Storm Center at WAND. 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Car won't go? Need a tow? Call Richards Towing. 217-422-0044. Stuck in a ditch? Son of a gun! Call Richards Towing. 217-422-0044.
10: Well, sunny and comfortable day ahead here. This is your day to get outside this, really for the week if you don't want any problems. Upper 70s by the time we get to the afternoon. Very mild winds out of the north around 5 miles an hour. That's about it. Tonight we'll drop down into the upper 50s here, staying slightly below average with those light winds. We do end up in the low 80s for Wednesday. Expect sunshine for the first half of the day, but storm chances, scattered storms arrive for the afternoon. With that WAND weather forecast, I'm meteorologist Nick Patrick.
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0: Absolutely. Bottom line right there. You're going to find out hopefully sooner rather than later, but there's no getting over me. That, of course, Ronnie Millsap. I understand a German man called the emergency line right there claiming that he'd been shot. So when the emergency crew and the police arrived right there, secured the house, they found the man only had a small spider bite on his arm right there. And now the man told the police he had made up the gunshot story so they'd come as quickly as possible because, well, he was afraid of dying from the bite. Just wanted to make sure everything was okay. I guess better safe than sorry, or too much right there. What do you think? Randy Travis and I Told You So just moments away.
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5: From the Grizz FM Weather Center, sunny with a high near 77. North wind around 5 miles per hour. Tonight, partly cloudy with a low near 58. Wednesday, a chance of afternoon showers and thunderstorms. High near 80.
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0: Quite the story going on right there. Boy, you can see everything happening, too, in living color. As a matter of fact, blue, clear sky. There you go with George Strait. In a moment or two, going to get back to the country hits you want, and that's what you tune in for. Lynn Anderson, a big part of it, with Rose Garden just moments away, and soon to follow, Vince Gill, lined out and ready to go.
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0: Everything going on right there, that interesting scenario for sure. Holding her and loving you. And a fine way to put it right there. See everything in great detail with that one. Earl Thomas Conley winding down that set. Getting back to it, How Do You Like Me Now? Toby Keith throwing it in the face of the record executives on this one. And a great video, too. If you've never seen it, boy, check it out. Watch it. I think you'll appreciate the song even more.
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7: The Decatur Police Department is requesting the public's assistance in solving this week's crime of the week. On May 15, 2026, at approximately 5 a.m., two white male suspects entered a business located in the 2900 block of North Main Street after prying open a door to gain entry. One suspect was described as wearing a black face mask, while the second suspect was described as having a large nose and wearing a dark-colored baseball-style hat. Surveillance video showed the suspects briefly inside the business before the power to the building went out. The suspects stole an ATM from the business and caused additional property damage during the incident. Photos of the suspects can be viewed on the Crime Stoppers website. Anyone with information regarding this incident is encouraged to contact the Decatur Police Department Criminal Investigations Division at 217-424-2734 or submit a tip anonymously through Crime Stoppers at 217-423-TIPS.

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0: 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It's time for a look at your forecast from the Storm Center at WAND. It's brought to you by Richards Towing. Car won't go? Need a tow? Call Richards Towing, 217-422-0044. Stuck in a ditch? Son of a gun! Call Richards Towing, 217-422-0044.
2: Well, sunny and comfortable day ahead here. This is your day to get outside this, really for the week if you don't want any problems. Upper 70s by the time we get to the afternoon. Very mild winds out of the north around 5 miles an hour. That's about it. Tonight we'll drop down into the upper 50s here, staying slightly below average with those light winds. We do end up in the low 80s for Wednesday. Expect sunshine for the first half of the day, but storm chances, scattered storms, arrive for the afternoon. With that WAND weather forecast, I'm meteorologist Nick Patrick.
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0: Ain't nothing wrong with having that kind of love in your life. Sure love. And a good way to put it right there from Hal Ketchum. This is very interesting right here. It's very scary and it's very disappointing to tell you about. But plastic items, they say, dominate ocean garbage right there. So what kind of plastics are in our oceans and streams? Well, the top five items, they say, at number five to number one, synthetic rope, wrappers of all types right there, food containers, cutlery, things like that as well, plus plastic bottles coming in at number two. Number one is plastic bags. So let's just put it this way. If you're ever out on the ocean, a sea, a river, a lake, or any kind of reservoir, please, please, please do not discard any kind of trash whatsoever. Make sure you bag it up and take it out of there. John Michael Montgomery in a moment or two with Be My Baby Tonight. Moments away.
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5: From the Grizz FM Weather Center, mostly sunny today with a high near 78, light north wind. Tonight, partly cloudy, low near 58. Wednesday, mostly sunny, high near 80, with a slight chance of showers and thunderstorms after 4 p.m.
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0: The best highway to be on right there as you're going through life, for sure. And I like the way he's putting it as well. Steve Warner and Life's Highway. Thank you very much. She got that one-way ticket, going to be using it, and she'll explain what's going on in her situation in a moment or two. Leanne Rimes, get us all the details. And soon to follow, Exile waiting in the wings.
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0: Good advice right there from Reba. Walk on if you would. And Reba McIntyre sounded mighty fine with that advice, too. I'm right there with you, Eddie. I love a rainy night as well. We'll have that for you in a moment or two with Eddie Rabbit. And soon to follow, right around the bend, Garth Brooks.
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2: The Decatur Police Department is requesting the public's assistance in solving this week's Crime of the Week. On May 15, 2026, at approximately 5 a.m., two white male suspects entered a business located in the 2900 block of North Main Street after prying open a door to gain entry. One suspect was described as wearing a black face mask, while the second suspect was described as having a large nose and wearing a dark-colored baseball-style hat. Surveillance video showed the suspects briefly inside the business before the power to the building went out. The suspects stole an ATM from the business and caused additional property damage during the incident. Photos of the suspects can be viewed on the Crime Stoppers website. Anyone with information regarding this incident is encouraged to contact the Decatur Police Department Criminal Investigations Division at 217-424-2734 or submit a tip anonymously through Crime Stoppers at 217-423-TIPS.
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6: 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It's time for a look at your forecast from the Storm Center at WAND. It's brought to you by Richards Towing. Car won't go? Need a tow? Call Richards Towing. 217-422-0044. Stuck in a ditch? Son of a gun! Call Richards Towing. 217-422-0044.
7: Well, sunny and comfortable day ahead here. This is your day to get outside this, really for the week if you don't want any problems. Upper 70s by the time we get to the afternoon. Very mild winds out of the north around 5 miles an hour. That's about it. Tonight we'll drop down into the upper 50s here, staying slightly below average with those light winds. We do end up in the low 80s for Wednesday. Expect sunshine for the first half of the day, but storm chances, scattered storms, arrive for the afternoon. With that WAND weather forecast, I'm meteorologist Nick Patrick.
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0: Well, I'm thinking that could be a good thing, right? I'll get right down to it. It depends upon your perspective, I guess. But you're going to ruin my bad reputation. That, of course, Ronnie McDowell. They say the most health journeys fall apart because people think they must, absolutely must, give up their favorite foods right there forever. Sweets, usually the first craving right there and the first thing that pretty much derails a diet. But dessert, well, it's not the enemy. That a lot of folks feel that it is, but it's not. It just needs a little moderation right there. So, of course, we're talking about donuts and cinnamon rolls. Obviously, they're not really that nutritious, of course, but enjoying them occasionally makes healthy habits pretty much sustainable right there. So if you truly never crave sweets again, great. Proud and happy for you right there. But for most people, balance beats never again. So as they say, everything in moderation.
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2: From the Grizz FM Weather Center, today will be sunny with a high near 78. Winds from the north at 3 to 5 miles per hour. Tonight, expect partly cloudy skies and a low around 58. Wednesday brings a 30% chance of showers and thunderstorms after 4 p.m. with a high near 80.
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4: I'm Mike Gavin in for Gordon Deal. 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

0: Definitely go that direction again. No hesitation whatsoever. I choose you again. That, of course, the Forrester sisters helping us out and getting back to the country hits you want. Boy, a big old part of it. And good example, too, with Trisha Yearwood. A little song about them X's and O's, them kisses and hugs right around the bend.
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3: 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It's time for a look at your forecast from the Storm Center at WAND. It's brought to you by Richards Towing. Car won't go? Need a tow? Call Richards Towing. 217-422-0044. Stuck in a ditch? Son of a gun! Call Richards Towing. 217-422-0044.
5: It's been a very comfortable day here. Temperatures have hit those upper 70s. Plenty of sunshine. Comfortable outside with lower humidity. Enjoy it while it lasts. Upper 50s for tonight. So still staying mild. But we end up here getting a bit of a warming trend for Wednesday. Thursday, a little bit more muggy. We'll have some storm chances arrive Wednesday afternoon. They're scattered. They're not looking severe. But expect some rumbles of thunder out there with some light rain chances through Friday. With that WAND.

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1: That's quite some protection going on right there. 10,000 angels watching over that lady. That, of course, Mindy McCready. Good way of singing it. Boy, that's for sure. I like the way she delivered it, too, right there. Well, how's this for folklore and downright nonsense? They say in the first half of the 18th century in London, what spirit was believed to have caused some ladies to spontaneously combust? Well, they said, and they believed back then, it was gin, of all things right there. Man, there's some crazy thoughts that were just in the past, and I guess many of them kind of carrying over to today as well.
2: Man, I love this place. I've been surfing here since I was a kid. Now, seeing my grandson out on the water, it means everything to me. Watching him and taking in the blue waves, the sea breeze, the blurry horizon...
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4: From the Grizz FM Weather Center, today is sunny with a high near 78. North wind around 5 miles per hour. Tonight, partly cloudy and low around 58. Wednesday, a 30% chance of showers and thunderstorms after 4 p.m. with a high near 80.
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6: I'm Mike Gavin in for Gordon Deal. 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

0: Well, think about it now. All things considered right there, love's got a hold on you. And a good way to put it, that, of course, Alan Jackson singing it, and maybe you're singing along with him, too. Little song about those streets of Bakersfield. Dwight and Buck on the way for you in a moment or two, getting you all the details going that direction. And Toby Keith going to be waiting in the wings as well.
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11: The Decatur Police Department is requesting the public's assistance in solving this week's crime of the week. On May 15, 2026, at approximately 5 a.m., two white male suspects entered a business located in the 2900 block of North Main Street after prying open a door to gain entry. One suspect was described as wearing a black face mask, while the second suspect was described as having a large nose and wearing a dark-colored baseball-style hat. Surveillance video showed the suspects briefly inside the business before the power to the building went out. The suspects stole an ATM from the business and caused additional property damage during the incident. Photos of the suspects can be viewed on the Crime Stoppers website. Anyone with information regarding this incident is encouraged to contact the Decatur Police Department Criminal Investigations Division at 217-424-2734 or submit a tip anonymously through Crime Stoppers at 217-423-TIPS.
8: Crime Stoppers Crime of the Week is a public service message and a courtesy of the Cromwell Media Group of Decatur.
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8: 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It's time for a look at your forecast from the Storm Center at WAND. It's brought to you by Richards Towing. Car won't go? Need a tow? Call Richards Towing. 217-422-0044. Stuck in a ditch? Son of a...
6: done. Call Richard Stowing, 217-422-0044.
14: It's been a very comfortable day here. Temperatures have hit those upper 70s. Plenty of sunshine. Comfortable outside with lower humidity. Enjoy it while it lasts. Upper 50s for tonight. So still staying mild. But we end up here getting a bit of a warming trend for Wednesday. Thursday, a little bit more muggy. We'll have some storm chances arrive Wednesday afternoon. They're scattered. They're not looking severe. But expect some rumbles of thunder out there with some light rain chances through Friday. With that WND weather forecast, I'm meteorologist Nick Patrick.
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0: Absolutely. Bottom line right there, there's no stopping your heart. Once it goes that direction, ain't nothing going to hold it back, that's for sure. There you go with Marie Osmond, and boy, what a powerful tune right there, and a great, great voice. Be singing that thing. I understand new research shows that listening to relaxing words while you sleep can have a calming effect on your heart, which does not surprise me at all right there. This study finds that people's heartbeats change when they hear different types of words, even if they're sleeping right there. And I think I'd agree with that for sure. Hearing soothing words, they found out, helps slow the heart rate and get the body ready for higher quality sleep. Just maybe calling it verbal ASMR. I guess that's the best way to describe it.
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2: From the Grizz FM Weather Center, tonight will be partly cloudy with a low near 59. Wednesday brings increasing clouds and scattered showers and thunderstorms after 5 p.m. with a high near 80. Wednesday night, scattered showers and thunderstorms before midnight, low around 63. Thursday, a 40% chance of showers and thunderstorms after 1 p.m., high near 82.
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4: I'm Mike Gavin in for Gordon Deal. 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The Senate is headed for a showdown with President Trump over the Save America Act and the deal with Iran. 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

0: it didn't sound like a request right there. It's more of a demand. I'd have to say, take it back. That, of course, Reba McEntire with that demand for sure. And one more last chance is what he'd like to have. Vince Gill, kind of leading us in that direction in a moment or two and soon to follow. I got Joe DiMessina lined out and ready to go for you.
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6: 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It's time for a look at your forecast from the Storm Center at WAND. It's brought to you by Richards Towing. Car won't go? Need a tow? Call Richards Towing. 217-422-0044. Stuck in a ditch? Son of a gun! Call Richards Towing. 217-422-0044.
7: It's been a very comfortable day here. Temperatures have hit those upper 70s. Plenty of sunshine. Comfortable outside with lower humidity. Enjoy it while it lasts. Upper 50s for tonight. So still staying mild. But we end up here getting a bit of a warming trend for Wednesday. Thursday, a little bit more muggy. We'll have some storm chances arrive Wednesday afternoon. They're scattered. They're not looking severe. But expect some rumbles of thunder out there with some light rain chances through Friday. With that WAND weather forecast, I'm meteorologist Nick Patrick.
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0: It is the group Little Texas and What Might Have Been. Yeah, What Might Have Been. Good afternoon. We're playing your hits here for you, your favorite classic country, including music from Travis Tritt, Brad Paisley, and more.
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5: From the Grizz FM Weather Center, tonight will be partly cloudy with a low near 59. Wednesday brings scattered showers and thunderstorms by late afternoon, high near 80. Storms continue into Wednesday night before clearing. Thursday has a chance of afternoon storms with a high near 82.
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7: I'm Mike Gavin in for Gordon Deal. 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
14: Hi, I'm Jerry Hinkle, and here's what's happening about town. 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

0: It's Your Love. That's what it is. It's Your Love from Tim McGraw. I understand Tim's got a whole bunch of dates lined up later in the year, I believe in October and November, and maybe part of 2027 as well. Going to be playing some gigs out there in Vegas at the big Spear. I think it's the Spear or the Coliseum. It's Caesar's Palace. I guess it's Caesar's Palace, where he's going to be taking up a little bit of a residency starting in October. Tim McGraw will be there.
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2: 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It's time for a look at your forecast from the Storm Center at WAND. It's brought to you by Richards Towing. Car won't go? Need a tow? Call Richards Towing. 217-422-0044. Stuck in a ditch? Son of a gun! Call Richards Towing. 217-422-0044.
3: It's been a very comfortable day here. Temperatures have hit those upper 70s. Plenty of sunshine. Comfortable outside with lower humidity. Enjoy it while it lasts. Upper 50s for tonight. So still staying mild, but we end up here getting a bit of a warming trend for Wednesday. Thursday, a little bit more muggy. We'll have some storm chances arrive Wednesday afternoon. They're scattered. They're not looking severe, but expect some rumbles of thunder out there with some light rain chances through Friday. With that WAND weather forecast, I'm meteorologist Nick Patrick.
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0: Well, there she is, the 80s lady, KT Oslin, always coming back. I will always come back to you, of course. Jim West here. Good afternoon. Hope you're having a wonderful Taco Tuesday. We've got music coming up here from the group Emerson Drive, also Highway 101.
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12: From the Grizz FM Weather Center, tonight will be partly cloudy with a low around 59. Wednesday brings scattered showers and thunderstorms after 5 p.m. with a high near 80. Wednesday night, more showers and storms before midnight, low of 63. Thursday has a 40% chance of afternoon storms, high near 82.
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14: I'm Mike Gavin in for Gordon Deal. Wednesday on This Morning, America's First News. The Senate is headed for a showdown with President Trump over the Save America Act and the deal with Iran. 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

I'm certainly tempted. It's Marty Stewart. Marty Stewart, let me tell you, if you have the opportunity to see Marty Stewart and his fabulous Superlatives band in concert, I highly recommend you do so. Those guys put on a great show. Yeah, there's Marty from back in the 80s and just tempted.

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1: Hey, what's everyone drinking?
0: 30 minutes ago, Kyle got his friends another round of drinks.
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0: 5 minutes ago, Kyle decided to drive home drunk. 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
0: A chain of events that began 2 hours ago is about to change Kyle's whole world. 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
10: The Decatur Police Department is requesting the public's assistance in solving this week's Crime of the Week. On May 15, 2026, at approximately 5 a.m., two white male suspects entered a business located in the 2900 block of North Main Street after prying open a door to gain entry. One suspect was described as wearing a black face mask, while the second suspect was described as having a large nose and wearing a dark-colored baseball-style hat. Surveillance video showed the suspects briefly inside the business before the power to the building went out. The suspects stole an ATM from the business and caused additional property damage during the incident. Photos of the suspects can be viewed on the Crime Stoppers website. Anyone with information regarding this incident is encouraged to contact the Decatur Police Department Criminal Investigations Division at 217-424-2734 or submit a tip anonymously through Crime Stoppers at 217-423-TIPS.
7: Crime Stoppers Crime of the Week is a public service message and a courtesy of the Cromwell Media Group of Decatur.
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7: 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It's time for a look at your forecast from the Storm Center at WAND. It's brought to you by Richards Towing. Car won't go? Need a tow? Call Richards Towing. 217-422-0044. Stuck in a ditch? Son of a gun! Call Richards Towing. 217-422-0044.
13: It's been a very comfortable day here. Temperatures have hit those upper 70s. Plenty of sunshine. Comfortable outside with lower humidity. Enjoy it while it lasts. Upper 50s for tonight. So still staying mild. But we end up here getting a bit of a warming trend for Wednesday, Thursday. A little bit more muggy. We'll have some storm chances arrive Wednesday afternoon. They're scattered. They're not looking severe. But expect some rumbles of thunder out there with some light rain chances through Friday. With that WAND weather forecast, I'm meteorologist Nick Patrick.
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It was a song for hypocrites everywhere, written by the storyteller Tom T. Hall, of course, and it was Jeannie C. Riley's biggest hit back in 68, the Harper Valley PTA. I'm Jim West. Am I Blue? How about you? Here's George Strait.

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0: Tennessee, Homesick Blues for Miss Dolly, Dolly Parton, of course. Now, what can we say about Dolly that we already haven't said? What an entrepreneur, like I've been telling you. She's got that brand new museum coming up, the Coat of Many Colors Museum, getting set to open in Nashville. And I guess they're wrapping up construction on the big, I think it's called the Storyteller Hotel, a Dolly Parton-themed hotel that you could check into with the kids sometime later this year.
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7: From the Grizz FM Weather Center, tonight will be partly cloudy with a low around 59. Wednesday brings increasing clouds and a chance of showers and thunderstorms after 5 p.m. with a high near 80. Wednesday night, scattered showers and thunderstorms before midnight, low around 63. Thursday sees a 40% chance of showers and thunderstorms after 1 p.m., high near 82.
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9: I'm Mike Gavin in for Gordon Deal. 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The Senate is headed for a showdown with President Trump over the Save America Act and the deal with Iran. 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

0: Oh, why don't you just come on over? You bring the beer. I'll throw some brats and burgers on the grill, and we'll have a party. Shania Twain, Classic Country with Jim West on the way. Dwight Yoakam's big old song, Guitars and Cadillacs. Boy, I haven't heard that in a while. Looking forward to playing that next. Also music from Josh Turner and the Country Club song from Travis Tritt.
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0: 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It's time for a look at your forecast from the Storm Center at WAND. It's brought to you by Richards Towing. Car won't go? Need a tow? Call Richards Towing. 217-422-0044. Stuck in a ditch? Son of a gun! Call Richards Towing. 217-422-0044.
1: Good evening and happy Tuesday, Central Illinois. Here's the WAND forecast. High pressure remains in control tonight, which means we're staying quiet and mostly clear. That will allow temperatures to dip into the low 60s and upper 50s. And as we head into our Wednesday, we'll start the day with some sunshine, but clouds return by midday ahead of a chance for isolated showers and thunderstorms moving into the afternoon and evening. Temperatures tomorrow top off in the upper 70s, low 80s. I'm meteorologist Olivia Colon.
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0: Well, what you put me through, I don't remember loving you. Who are you? Who are you again? What's your name? Hand me my coloring book, thank you. John Conley, Grand Ole Opry member John Conley with Jim. Shenandoah's Two Dozen Roses, straight ahead.
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3: From the Grizz FM Weather Center, tonight will be partly cloudy with a low around 59. Wednesday brings increasing clouds and scattered thunderstorms after 5 p.m. High near 80. Wednesday night, more storms possible before midnight, low around 63. Thursday, a 40% chance of afternoon storms, high near 82.
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5: I'm Mike Gavin in for Gordon Deal. 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

0: Well, we never needed a roadmap. We're never going to get lost because Mama knows the highway. Yeah, she was pretty good about her direction, I guess. Hal Ketchum, Classic Country with Jim West. Boy, one of my favorite ladies in country music is coming up here, Susie Boggess, a recent inductee into the Grand Ole Opry family. And we're going to play a song called Outbound Plane. We've got some Lee Greenwood and Neil McCoy as well, coming up.
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5: 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It's time for a look at your forecast from the Storm Center at WAND. It's brought to you by Richards Towing. Car won't go? Need a tow? Call Richards Towing. 217-422-0044. Stuck in a ditch? Son of a gun! Call Richards Towing. 217-422-0044.
9: Good evening and happy Tuesday, Central Illinois. Here's the WAND forecast. High pressure remains in control tonight, which means we're staying quiet and mostly clear. That will allow temperatures to dip into the low 60s and upper 50s. And as we head into our Wednesday, we'll start the day with some sunshine, but clouds return by midday, ahead of a chance for isolated showers and thunderstorms moving into the afternoon and evening. Temperatures tomorrow top off in the upper 70s, low 80s. I'm meteorologist Olivia Colon.
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0: I'm trying to determine which version I like better. Tracy Byrd's version of Don't Take Her, She's All I Got, or the one that Johnny Paycheck put out. Well, that's kind of tough. Kind of a toss-up. I like them both. There you go. I'm going to be diplomatic this afternoon. Taco Tuesday with Jim West. Music on the way from Tracy Lawrence.
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5: From the Grizz FM Weather Center, overnight, partly cloudy with a low of 59. Wednesday, a chance of showers and thunderstorms by late afternoon, high near 80. Wednesday night, scattered storms, low around 63. Thursday, partly sunny with a chance of afternoon storms, high near 82.
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7: I'm Mike Gavin in for Gordon Deal. 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

0: It is the soulful voice of Kentucky's very own Patti Loveless, and you can feel bad if it makes you feel any better. Go right ahead. Straight ahead, some K.T. Oslin, her big hit, come next Monday. Some John Michael Montgomery and old Bo Cephas, Hank Jr.
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7: The Decatur Police Department is requesting the public's assistance in solving this week's Crime of the Week. Detectives are currently investigating a shots fired incident that occurred at 1355 North Illinois Route 48 on June 14th at approximately 2 a.m. Responding officers located 20 spent shell casings in the parking lot. Three subjects arrived at an area hospital with non-life-threatening injuries. The suspect was described as a black male, tall, thin build with dreads, wearing all black. Anyone with information regarding this incident is encouraged to contact the Decatur Police Department Criminal Investigations Division at 217-424-2734 or submit a tip anonymously through Crime Stoppers at 217-423-TIPS.
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10: 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It's time for a look at your forecast from the Storm Center at WAND. It's brought to you by Richards Towing. Car won't go? Need a tow? Call Richards Towing. 217-422-0044. Stuck in a ditch? Son of a gun! Call Richards Towing. 217-422-0044.
11: Good evening and happy Tuesday, Central Illinois. Here's the WAND forecast. High pressure remains in control tonight, which means we're staying quiet and mostly clear. That will allow temperatures to dip into the low 60s and upper 50s. And as we head into our Wednesday, we'll start the day with some sunshine, but clouds return by midday ahead of a chance for isolated showers and

0: thunderstorms moving into the afternoon and evening. Temperatures tomorrow top off in the upper 70s, low 80s. I'm meteorologist Olivia Colon.
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